0: La máquina del tiempo.
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2: 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Wherever you are, brother.

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0: On the knee,
1: kiss.
0: On the leg,
1: kiss.
0: On the thigh,
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I know this is something I gotta do, but that don't mean I want to. What I'm trying to say is that I love you, Francis. I feel like this is coming to an end, and it's better for me to let it go now and hold on and hurt you. I gotta let it burn.